0: be alright, man. Sometimes you're not alright, but that's alright. Things will work out, bro. You'll be blessed, John. I hope so, anyway. Hey Siri, ring Mom. Hello?
1: Yeah?
0: You alright? Yeah, I was just in the studio. I just rang you quick, but I'm back in the booth now. You okay?
1: Yeah, yeah, no, that's okay. If you're busy, don't worry.
0: Yeah, just making a song with Nathan Dawe.
1: Oh, yeah.
0: Yeah.
1: Yeah. What's that about? Found cardigans.
0: All right, see you in a bit. Love you.
1: See you later. Love you. Bye.
0: Bye. 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Dance

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I'm a free man, and I can think freely.

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1: One ticket, please. Lord have mercy, everybody's here.

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What love is this? 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

arms around you and says, welcome home. Welcome home. And says, welcome home. And no other love can be defined until that love has properly been understood.

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1: Lights up. 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
2: The island is super busy and Cafe Mambo has been fully booked every night since we opened at the start of July. The strawberry daiquiris are flowing and the good vibes are back. As ever, we've got all the latest bangers for you, including tunes from Ben Rao, Hannah Wants, David Penn, Cats and Dogs. Plus, we'll be dropping our brand new single for all of ya.
1: We've also got Dario D'Artis joining us on the second half of the show for an exclusive guest mix, recorded live at Cafe Mambo this month. But kicking off this episode is Burns with the big sounding tribute to Ibiza with a tune called

Sounding record. Great work, Hannah. Before that was Berlin's Ben Rao with his French plan. Love that one. Loads of energy to help kick off the show.

0: finally back. In the next weeks, you can catch us in Orlando, Brighton, Houston, Liverpool, and lots more. Most of these events are selling out so fast. So if you want to catch up with us in a city near you this summer, head to the Mambo Ibiza Facebook page where you can see all the events we're doing worldwide.
1: Back into it now. This is our latest single out now on Armada Subject. This is Let the Music

0: No Regrets. And before that, David Payne reworking Junior Jack's classic, Stupid Disco.
1: It's that time in the show where we rewind the years for some Mambo memories.
2: Mambo memories.
1: This one is now 20 years old this summer, and we remember it blowing up back in 2001. We were kids and remember it getting played at El Divino at sunrise. It was absolutely mind-blowing. Definitely one of the biggest records in Ibiza that year, and it has since become one of the most iconic house tunes, with that memorable video with the girl carrying the heart around New York. We still love hearing Roger drop this one at Mambo. Still gives us goosebumps every time. Here is another

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0: Okay, so next up, we welcome Dario Datis for a special guest mix he recorded live from the Cafe Mambo booth just last week. It was great to have him down with us. We love his music, and you're definitely going to want to stick around for the next 30 minutes. So let's get into it. This is Dario Datis, live in the mix.

0: 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Was great to see you, mate, and we will catch up soon. You can get all the music we played today in our Cafe Mambo Fire 50 playlist over on Spotify. 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
1: 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Globally, nearly 17 million listeners on a weekly basis. So a big shout out and thank you to all of you. So let's get straight into this week's show. We got Mission Underground, which is my new album coming out now. So we're going to play you a bunch of songs. Great collaborators. Who do we have? We have Armand Van Buuren, we have Ferry Coulson, we have Marcus Schultz, we have Cole Cox. We have RG, Infected Mushroom, and many more. So do check that album out. But here's one for you. It's the collaboration with Ferry Coulson. It's called Metaverse. Check it out.

paulokenfold.com for full info, but I'm doing a run of UK shows, starting off in Newport, which is August 5, then moving on to August 8, and then August 15th, then jumping over to Macedonia on the 16th, and then back into England on the 28th for Creamfields. So don't forget, head over to paulokenfold.com and you're going to get all the information, and do come and say, yo, what's up?

my new album. It's called Mission Underground. It brings together legendary artists, underground talent, to showcase some of today's sound, the edgiest sound of trance. Of course, the techno, melodic techno sound that I've been playing a lot of, and I'm sure you've heard that with me and Marcus Schultz on Orange. That was the first single from it. But I've teamed up with Armin van Buuren on this track. We did a track called Sonata. So I reached out to a German techno producer called Jerome Isma I, and he's done his remix on our track. Check it out.

in Illinois in Wheeling. Jonathan Curran, how you doing, mate? Stockholm, Sweden. Heather Peterson, nice to have you on board, Heather. And Ashmed Rumpersaud in Taylor, Michigan. How you doing, mate? Thank you all for reaching out. Do appreciate it. Don't forget, just follow me on social media. Post a comment. Stay close. This is Paul Oakenfold with more to come.

thanks for joining me on Planet Perfecto Radio. Wrapping up this show with another track from my brand new album, Mission Underground. Well, here you go. This was a track that I released a couple of months ago. It was with the LA band Tulot. Well, anyway, we got a full-on fluoro mix of it. Check it out. It's called Masquerade.

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